I had the strangest dream last night. They announced that I'd gotten the job to host this radio show by putting me on the cover of Rolling Stone magazine. There was a big glossy cover with my picture on it. And when I woke up, the first thing I thought was, wow, that issue's going to sell like 5 copies. But then my next thought was, am I living inside an Eagles song right now? This is ultimate classic rock.

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0: Your love, the outfield on UCR. It's a sad outcome that the main guys from the outfield, John Spinks and Tony Lewis, both gone. John passed in 2014 after a long health battle. Tony, we lost during the pandemic in the fall of 2020. And in the years leading up to his passing, he had been out playing some of those various 80s festivals. But if you look at some of the larger venues that a lot of these 80s folks are playing now, I think that the outfield definitely would have had a chance to enjoy some of that overdue glory. That is unfortunately not possible now, but you can certainly check out some of their albums, and you should grab Play Deep as a starter. It's ultimate classic rock.
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What a weekend. Jon Bon Jovi makes his big return to the stage after he had to cut his show at Madison Square Garden short, and he brought some extra artillery. Bruce Springsteen joined him for the encore, and that's a good night in the New York, New Jersey area, isn't it? That is the good medicine right there.

French horn pranced around Europe playing classical music until the Rolling Stones and The Who had a better idea.

0: In the last hour, we started making our way through a conversation the UCR's Gary Graff had recently with John Mellencamp, guitarist and collaborator Mike Wanchek. Mike has been playing with John now for 50 years as of 2026, and along with band member Andy York, was a key member when it came to talking with John about the set list they might play for these current greatest hit shows that they are sharing with fans out there on the road. And what were the hardest choices? There were some of those for sure, and Mike shares that answer and an example with Ultimate Classic Rock.
1: I'll tell you, one of the ones that I was really kind of reluctant in my mind to, like, you know, try to put out there was something like Ain't Even Done With The Night, you know, which was our first top 40 song. And I can still remember where we were in this sleazebag motel when the tour manager came up and said, "Hey, your song just got in the top 40. And it was like, "Holy moly, let's go get a pizza." You know, it was a big deal, you know, and but it's sort of dated, you know, in terms of how it's presented, you know, on the record. So going back in, and we kind of turned it into something more like Waiting for a Friend by the Stones. And it's so fun. And I forget how important some of these songs are to people. That's one I just completely just flew over my head. And when we play it, I see an incredible reaction to it. And so it's satisfying as can be. I'm totally enjoying doing this.

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All you gotta do is get lost in the music. 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

0: How good does that song sound, my friends? The even better news is that it appears both sides of the Live family, fractured as it is, are working on new music. Former Live vocalist Chris Shin posted a picture on social media of himself with founding Live bassist Patrick Dahlheimer, noting that they were making music 15 years to the day after they got together to do the same thing for the first time. And you love to see good juju happening like that. Ed Kowalczyk, of course, is the one carrying the torch for the current band named Live, and it looks like he's also working on music. So, of course, I wish they were all doing it together, but if we get double the music as a result, that's never a bad thing, is it? 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Another car could turn out in front of you. A pedestrian could be walking their dog. Follow the speed limit to keep them safe. 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
13: Here's a look at the weather forecast for northern Maine and western New Brunswick. Clouds build up tonight. Lows dip to the mid-50s or about 13 Celsius. Tomorrow, a mix of sun and clouds. Afternoon highs near 80 or 27 C. Mostly cloudy tomorrow night with a chance of rain after midnight. Lows in the upper 50s or 14 Celsius. And Thursday, mostly cloudy with a chance of rain. A slight chance of thunderstorms in the afternoon. Highs around 75.
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0: This is Ultimate Classic Rock, your pal Matt Wardlaw. I'm so happy that my buddy Gary Graff got a chance to speak with longtime John Mellencamp associate Mike Wanchick recently about the current Greatest Hits Tour. Of course, you hear about a tour like this and you get nervous that maybe this is the last time we're going to hear these songs. And let's put those worries to rest right now.
1: I don't think it's the last tour by any stretch. I don't think anything close to it. And in terms of the, you know, the number of shows that are on our docket right now, obviously they're all amphitheaters. Amphitheaters. But you know, we could take this directly into arenas and just carry on. But you know, right now there's zero talk of that because John wants to now next he wants to do. I don't know if I'm giving away or not. He wants to go out and play like 40 theaters next year and do no hits. I guess as a counterbalance, I don't know. But you know, there's so many really great songs that I love that I would really like to play, like Theo and Weird Henry, or Between a Laugh and a Tear. I mean, there are some incredibly beautiful songs and cool songs that, you know, Mansions in Heaven. These are all songs that just like smack right into my heart, and I'd love to be able to play those, and we could never play those, you know, in a show like this.
2: Well, I was gonna say the nice thing though is you guys do have an audience that you could do that kind of show with, obviously not in a shed or an arena, but
1: right. Well, the true fan, yeah, the absolute stone true fan would probably get a real kick out of this kind of show that we're talking about, and I would too, really. And I don't know if, you know, John even kicked around ideas that we maybe, you know, do it like we do the TV on the MTV Unplugged, you know, but I think that might be stretching it. But one way or the other, we are by no means done.
0: Thanks to UCR's Gary Graff for that. We're going to hear more of Gary's conversation with Mike Wanchick, who's been working now with John Mellencamp for 50 years. That is some good job security. Let's take it back to the stage for this one featuring John, Mike, and the band.

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All right, best rock drum intros. That is what we're doing with tonight's 9 at 9. And if that last song did not firmly establish our mission statement when it comes to best rock drum intros, well, this one should do the trick. It is Ultimate Classic Rock.

0: You've all had some great suggestions so far. Best rock drum intros. That is the flavor we're going with when it comes to our theme for tonight's 9 at 9. That one by U2 definitely fitting quite well into that category. And we are going to go super old school with our next couple of entries on the 9. They are Stone Cold Classics. Let me tell you, thank you for being here with us at Ultimate Classic Rock.
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Best rock drum intros. That is what we're up against tonight on the 9 at 9 if you're just joining us. And that was certainly a good one from Joe, but I think we can take it even higher. Keep those suggestions coming. Here is my next idea. We got to have some Stones in this whole mix, don't we? No question about that. Honky Tonk Women. It's UCR.

best rock drum intros. That is tonight's secret sauce on the 9 at 9. I promise you, I'm not going to mention Led Zeppelin and then end this hour without hearing some Led Zeppelin. Don't you worry.

0: We're at about the midway point of tonight's 9 at 9, which has been a really fun one. We're playing some of the best rock drum intros, and God knows we could do about 5 hours just with Led Zeppelin songs alone. Hey, that gives me an idea. But you know, you all have been serving up some good ideas.
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21: Here's a look at the weather forecast for northern Maine and western New Brunswick. Clouds build up tonight. Lows dip to the mid-50s or about 13 Celsius. Tomorrow, a mix of sun and clouds. Afternoon highs near 80 or 27 C. Mostly cloudy tomorrow night with a chance of rain after midnight. Lows in the upper 50s or 14 Celsius. And Thursday, mostly cloudy with a chance of rain. A slight chance of thunderstorms in the afternoon. Highs around 75.
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You've been helping us make a list of the best rock drum intros tonight on the 9 at 9. I think we've done quite well so far, but I also think that we need to break number 9 into part 1 and part 2. Okay, so Rock and Roll by Led Zeppelin, that's part 1. But because this is John Bonham we're talking about behind the drums, this is part 2, and it's definitely ultimate classic rock.

patron saint of the chick flick tearjerkers, the violin, got over it with a kick in the pants from U2 and the Rolling Stones. Even the violin.

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0: It's Ultimate Classic Rock. John Mellencamp caught where he sounds at his best quite a lot, and that would be live in the concert setting. This is UCR Backstage, and that is a song which got good airplay in the 90s, has some new life on this current tour, as John and the band have welcomed Crystal Taliaferro back into their lineup. It's Matt Wardlaw. If you are just joining us, we have been hearing choice moments tonight from an interview that UCR's Gary Graff, a friend of our show, did with longtime collaborator Mike Wanchek. And Mike has been playing with John Mellencamp for 50 years as of this year, and remembers one particularly memorable gig at the end of the 70s in the Detroit area that left a mark.
1: We were opening up for Ian Hunter and Mick Ronson, I think. And we played, you know, our set. The crowd hated us. Nobody knew us. And then we finally got to I Need a Lover, which is our only record that anybody knew. And we start the intro, you know, and it goes through all those crazy changes. And then it comes, you know, down where John goes, one, two, three, and he came over and he threw his head downward. And I pulled my guitar up real fast and I cracked him right above the brow. And he stood there for a second. He put his fingers up. He saw blood. And then he just collapsed and just passed out. And we cycled that intro about a half a dozen times and realized he wasn't getting up. And then we had this English bodyguard named Basher, Billy Francis. And he came out, grabbed John by the belt, threw him over his shoulder, walked off. That was our show.

This here song was one of the first rock and roll songs I ever wrote, I Need a Lover, right? Anyway, when I wrote this song, I took it to the guys in the band. And I said, hey, what do you guys think about this song called I Need a Lover? And they kind of went. So I said, what's the matter with this song? You know, I mean, and they looked at me and they said, John, sometimes, man, you're so stupid. I said, what's the matter? And they said, you know, man, that every rock and roll song has got to have at least four things. And I scratched my head for a minute and I said, well, what's that? And they looked at me and they said,

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Ageless Rock.

0: There's one that's been sounding a little bit different on John Mellencamp's Greatest Hits tour as guitarist Mike Wanchek told UCR's Gary Graff there are a number of songs that he's really enjoying playing on this current run.
1: Well, I mean, there are some songs. It has to connect for me as a guitarist about how one approaches playing and coming up with, you know, appropriate hook lines and things like that. So for me, songs like Check It Out, songs like Minutes to Memories, where the lyric is so strong, the hook has to be just really simple, you know, and really point back to the song. And those songs are, you know, hook lines like those for me are really fun to play. In terms of just like flat ass fun to play, well, we've done it. We got a new version of R.O.C.K., which is really fun to play.
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1: We toughened it up for one thing. And it starts with an intro that's very more Stones. We've maintained like the tempo and the basic chord structure, but it's just dirtier.
0: That's John Mellencamp guitarist Mike Wanchek speaking with UCR's Gary Graff. And as I mentioned earlier tonight, I had a chance to finally see this Mellencamp tour. 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They have it split into two sets. And by the time they got to that second set, it is an absolute barn burner, all killer, no filler. A night that, as we've been telling you, you don't want to miss it. And I can now personally confirm that. So check out John's website at mellencamp.com. Get yourself out to hear a whole night of

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Hopefully you enjoyed our conversation with longtime John Mellencamp guitarist Mike Wanchek. Mike has been playing with John for 50 years now. Nice work if you can get it, that's for sure. Well done, Mike. Well done. Thank you to Mike, and thanks to UCR's Gary Graff for helping to bring us inside the room for that chat with Mike. And if you have not seen John Mellencamp's current greatest hits tour, hopefully you can find a way to get that done. Dates are at ultimateclassicrock.com. I promise you're going to have a great night.

Don't Come Around Here No More. Dave Stewart of Eurythmics helped Tom Petty and the Heartbreakers put that song together. And all these years later, Dave still cranking out new music. He recently shared on social media he has a new album. It's going to be out September 18th, and we will share more info on that as we get it. This is Ultimate Classic Rock.

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0: That's still a scorcher of a song, isn't it? 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
1: At the weather forecast for northern Maine and western New Brunswick, clouds build up tonight. Lows dip to the mid-50s or about 13 Celsius. Tomorrow, a mix of sun and clouds. Afternoon highs near 80 or 27 C. Mostly cloudy tomorrow night with a chance of rain after midnight. Lows in the upper 50s or 14 Celsius. And Thursday, mostly cloudy with a chance of rain. A slight chance of thunderstorms in the afternoon. Highs around 75.
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I was quite happy to hear this. I have it on good authority from the San Antonio contingent of the UCR Army that AC/DC recently descended upon the city and did what they do. 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It's then going to open up to the general public July 31st and August 1st. And if you don't get to attend that super fancy VIP party, you can just show up on the 31st or the 1st. But I'm hoping that you get to be one of the VIPs. Remember, never surrender, my friends, unless it's Cheap Trick. That is ultimate classic rock.

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Pink Floyd on Ultimate Classic Rock. We started the night with a salute to late Floyd keyboard legend Rick Wright, who was born today in 1943. And Rick has been gone now for nearly 20 years, but his old buddy David Gilmour has not forgotten him. And thanks to some stuff in the vaults and a little bit of studio magic, he had Rick playing on his most recent album, Luck and Strange. And knowing Dave's ways, something tells me that we might hear more of Rick on the next one as well, but we'll have to wait and see. It's Matt Wardlaw. It was the summer of 1979 that Rainbow fans heard a new era for the group. It ends up being drummer Cozy Powell's final record with the group, but the first one to reunite Deep Purple bassist Roger Glover with Ritchie Blackmore, plus the entry of keyboardist Don Airey, and it was the lone album to feature Graham Bonnet on vocals. It all sounded something like this.

0: The early part of 1991 is when we heard that song for the first time. What a cool sonic sound to hear on the radio even now, right? The 90s ended up, as you know, being a very good time for REM. And although they've been broken up for a number of years now, I love that these guys are still great friends. It often seems like Georgia folks have the right idea when it comes to how to build a solid friendship. One hint, part of that foundation is some good food. They have a lot of that, don't they? I'm going to be back with my personal list of 10 things I wish I was eating in Georgia right now, and I'm probably kidding.
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We've gotten a ton of 90s requests tonight. Let's do this one for Lana from 16 Stone. Classic stuff from Bush on UCR.

0: UCR Army, I know we've got a large portion of you out there who are also part of the KISS Army. Here's one for you. 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

0: 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That's a great question. 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
6: Here's a look at the weather forecast for northern Maine and western New Brunswick. Clouds build up tonight. Lows dip to the mid-50s or about 13 Celsius. Tomorrow, a mix of sun and clouds. Afternoon highs near 80 or 27 C. Mostly cloudy tomorrow night with a chance of rain after midnight. Lows in the upper 50s or 14 Celsius. And Thursday, mostly cloudy with a chance of rain. A slight chance of thunderstorms in the afternoon. Highs around 75.
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Partly all because former Whitesnake guitarist Adrian Vandenberg has a cool tour heading out called My Whitesnake Years. We're going to hear from Adrian as well as a bunch of great Whitesnake music. That is part of our mission for tomorrow night. And of course, your rock and roll requests and anything else I could possibly do for you, I'm happy to help. So it's Matt Wardlaw. Thank you so much for spending your quality time tonight with us. Thanks in advance to John in Australia for the Faith No More tickets. Is it cool if I bring about 20 people? We can talk later. Kudos to everyone, though, who is hearing this right now. You're the reason we are Ultimate Classic Rock. Have a great night, everybody.

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time for another round of Who Are You? Are you paranoid? Or are you comfortably numb? Eh, doesn't matter. Either way, rock and roll's got you covered. 1019. The

0: The Stone Temple Pilots, that's plush. I'm Mike Walsh with a knowledge dump. Your phone is hurting your body. Because you use it, then your head and neck just keep moving forward. This gives you bad posture. Your shoulders become tight. That makes you tense. Your eyes get strained. And your eyesight can become damaged. Sitting with your phone might kill you. 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And that can impact everything from cardiovascular health to how long you live. Yeah, but cat videos. Worth it.
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0: So this was performed as an encore back in September of 1982 at the Capitol Center in Landover, Maryland. Finally released on In the Dark in 1987. 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
10: Here's the weather forecast for northern Maine and western New Brunswick. Shifting clouds in the early hours. Lows around 56 or 14 Celsius during the day. Today, mix of sun and clouds. Highs near 80 or 27 C. Mostly cloudy Wednesday night with a chance of rain after midnight. Lows in the upper 50s or 14 Celsius. And Thursday, mostly cloudy with a chance of rain. A slight chance of afternoon thunderstorms. Highs in the mid-70s.

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0: No more Mr. Nice Guy, says the boss. Except today, the boss loves Tuesdays. Science showed that Tuesday's the most productive day of the week. Over half of employees report their energy and drive are highest on Tuesday. Well, Monday's transition to the weekend can be slow, and Tuesday offers a fresh start without the fatigue of the weekend. And the hangover should be gone by by Tuesday.
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And now, our pledge to you. We will be thoughtful with our song choices. We will play these songs in perpetuity. And we will assume you are always listening. If you agree with these terms, then please turn it up. 1019 The Rock.

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I guess you're just what I need. That's what I need. We've got a jet. We've even got a train. 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
1: The U.S. Treasury quietly released its official financial report for 2025. It appears by its own numbers, the U.S. government seems insolvent. It's reported that the Treasury shows about $6 trillion in assets and over $47 trillion in liabilities. Add it all up, and it looks like the U.S. owes more than $130 trillion it doesn't have. 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
6: Here's the weather forecast for northern Maine and western New Brunswick. Shifting clouds in the early hours, lows around 56 or 14 Celsius. During the day today, mix of sun and clouds, highs near 80 or 27 C. Mostly cloudy Wednesday night with a chance of rain after midnight, lows in the upper 50s or 14 Celsius. And Thursday, mostly cloudy with a chance of rain, a slight chance of afternoon thunderstorms, highs in the mid-70s.

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10: Here's the weather forecast for northern Maine and western New Brunswick. Shifting clouds in the early hours, lows around 56 or 14 Celsius during the day. Today, mix of sun and clouds, highs near 80 or 27 C. Mostly cloudy Wednesday night with a chance of rain after midnight, lows in the upper 50s or 14 Celsius. And Thursday, mostly cloudy with a chance of rain, a slight chance of afternoon thunderstorms, highs in the mid-70s.

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1: Second floor, hardware, children's wear, ladies' lingerie. Oh, good morning, Mr. Tyler. 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

So, you remember the words to all these songs, but you can't find your car keys, eh? 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
6: Here's the weather forecast for northern Maine and western New Brunswick. Shifting clouds in the early hours, lows around 56 or 14 Celsius during the day. Today, mix of sun and clouds, highs near 80 or 27 C. Mostly cloudy Wednesday night with a chance of rain after midnight, lows in the upper 50s or 14 Celsius. And Thursday, mostly cloudy with a chance of rain, a slight chance of afternoon thunderstorms, highs in the mid-70s.

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0: The U.S. Treasury quietly released its official financial report for 2025. It appears by its own numbers, the U.S. government seems insolvent. It's reported that the Treasury shows about $6 trillion in assets and over $47 trillion in liabilities. Add it all up, and it looks like the U.S. owes more than $130 trillion it doesn't have. 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
4: Here's the weather forecast for northern Maine and western New Brunswick. Shifting clouds in the early hours, lows around 56 or 14 Celsius. During the day today, mix of sun and clouds, highs near 80 or 27 C. Mostly cloudy Wednesday night with a chance of rain after midnight, lows in the upper 50s or 14 Celsius. And Thursday, mostly cloudy with a chance of rain, a slight chance of afternoon thunderstorms, highs in the mid-70s.

Time for another round of Who Are You? Are you more like Tom Sawyer? Or are you more of a Tom Petty kind of person? Doesn't matter. 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

time for another round of Who Are You? Are you like a scorpion? Are you more like a barracuda? Doesn't matter. 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

0: Yeah, some AC/DC for you. 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
8: Here's the weather forecast for northern Maine and western New Brunswick. More clouds than sun today. Highs up to 78 or 26 Celsius. Tonight looks mostly cloudy, patchy fog. Overnight lows in the upper 50s or about 14 C. Tomorrow mostly cloudy with isolated showers. Highs near 75 or 24 Celsius. Could be a stray shower tomorrow night. Then turning mostly sunny on Friday. Highs around 77.
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0: That is Phil Collins. So having a hard time paying attention, we'll put down the Whopper. The results of a study show that even if a person eats healthy, what slightly increases their daily intake of junk food, their attention span, the length of time they can focus on activity without getting distracted, will shrink considerably. This is according to research publications and some studies that have been done. Interesting. Junk food makes you, not have a good attention span is what they're trying to say.
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13: Here's the weather forecast for northern Maine and western New Brunswick. More clouds than sun today. Highs up to 78 or 26 Celsius. Tonight looks mostly cloudy, patchy fog. Overnight lows in the upper 50s or about 14 C. Tomorrow mostly cloudy with isolated showers. Highs near 75 or 24 Celsius. Could be a stray shower tomorrow night. Then turning mostly sunny on Friday. Highs around 77. Currently mostly cloudy and 55, 13 Celsius at 101.9 The Rock.
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0: That is Queen. Hey, it's Marty. So before there were alarm clocks, knocker-ups would get clients to work on time by knocking on their windows and doors. Can you imagine that? Yeah, if you had like a, you know, thing and if it was time to get up instead of the alarm going off, it would just bang on your window or bang on your door to wake you up. What a way to wake up.
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1: Broadcasting from the Griffith Ford Mitsubishi Studios. Good morning. It's just after 7 o'clock, 8 Atlantic time. I'm Mark Shaw with a look at news and weather for Maine and New Brunswick from 1019 The Rock. Two vacationing firefighters from Connecticut are being credited with saving two sleeping residents from a fire in Scarborough, Maine yesterday afternoon. The Scarborough Fire Department said the fire was reported shortly before 12:30 at a two-and-a-half-story home on Sea Meadows Lane. The firefighters, who were driving to Old Orchard Beach, noticed smoke coming from the home and stopped to investigate. They found flames traveling up the back of the house and extending to the roof line. They entered the home, found two adults sleeping on the first floor, woke them up, and escorted them safely outside. The two men used a fire extinguisher and a garden hose to try to keep the fire from spreading until the first fire crew arrived. Firefighters from Old Orchard Beach, Biddeford, Saco, Portland, and South Portland assisted the Scarborough Fire Department in bringing the blaze under control. U.S. Representative Jared Golden of Maine is among 15 members of Congress who are also military veterans calling for more transparency on service member casualties in the war in Iran. In a letter to President Trump, the lawmakers write, quote, "As veterans of America's wars, we have serious concerns about reports that the Department of War is delaying, removing, or otherwise mischaracterizing the release of information about wounded and killed U.S. service members." They went on to say the U.S. government owes service members and their families and every American the truth about all U.S. casualties in the war with Iran. Since the U.S. and Israel invaded Iran in late February, the Pentagon has confirmed 18 U.S. service member deaths and estimated 600 more have been wounded. The Perth Andover RCMP is asking for the public's help to identify a person of interest following an attempted armed robbery at a downtown business. The RCMP reports an individual entered a business on Perth Main Street Sunday evening and demanded money while brandishing a knife. Police say the person fled the scene before officers arrived. Nothing was taken, but an employee sustained minor injuries. According to the Perth Andover RCMP, the suspect was wearing a mask, beige sweatshirt with grad on the back, and camo pants. Gas prices have shot up this week. According to AAA, the current average for a gallon of regular gas in Maine is

0: $4.14. That's 10 cents higher than a week ago and 25 cents a gallon higher than a month ago. The average price for diesel in Maine today is $5.52 a gallon. That's a 13 cent jump in the past week. And the new state budget officially takes effect today, and that means many Mainers will be getting checks in the mail in the coming weeks. The governor's office says more than 500,000 individuals will receive what it calls affordability payments. The $300 checks will go to Maine residents who earned less than $100,000 last year if filing taxes jointly, or under $50,000 for individual filers. A spokesperson for Maine Revenue Services says the first batch of checks should go out on Friday, but it could take several weeks to issue all of the checks. Your forecast is coming up.
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0: Here's the weather forecast for northern Maine and western New Brunswick. More clouds than sun today, highs up to 78 or 26 Celsius. Tonight looks mostly cloudy, patchy fog. Overnight lows in the upper 50s or about 14 C. Tomorrow mostly cloudy with isolated showers, highs near 75 or 24 Celsius. Could be a stray shower tomorrow night, then turning mostly sunny on Friday, highs around 77. Currently cloudy and 58, 15 Celsius at 101.9 The Rock.
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0: That is Whitesnake. Hey, it's Marty. 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
11: On the WNBA court last night, Caitlin Clark scored 32 points. Kelsey Mitchell added 28 as the Indiana Fever won their fourth straight game, beating the Seattle Storm 105-95. It was one for the books for Indiana's high-powered offense, which topped 100 points for the fourth straight game. That's the longest such streak in WNBA history. On the baseball scoreboard, Brian Servin hit his first Major League home run in nearly 4 years, and rookie Gage Jump pitched six scoreless innings as the Athletics cooled off the Boston Red Sox with a 4-3 victory last night. Connor Wong launched a two-run homer with two outs in the ninth for the Red Sox, but it wasn't enough. Red Sox had won 18 out of the last 20. Garrett Cole pitched six shutout innings of four-hit ball as the New York Yankees beat the Chicago White Sox 3-2 for their fifth win in their last six games. The Washington Nationals downed the Toronto Blue Jays 8-6. Texas beat Tampa Bay 4-1. And that's sports. Good morning.
0: Hey, it's Marty. Thank you so much for sharing your day with us. Blue Oyster Cult.

0: That is The Who. Hey, it's Marty. So before there were alarm clocks, knocker-ups would get clients to work on time by knocking on their windows and doors. Can you imagine having that job? You'll have an alarm clock and you go bang on someone's window or door to make sure they're up.
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4: Here's the weather forecast for northern Maine and western New Brunswick. More clouds than sun today. Highs up to 78 or 26 Celsius. Tonight looks mostly cloudy, patchy fog. Overnight lows in the upper 50s or about 14 C. Tomorrow mostly cloudy with isolated showers. Highs near 75 or 24 Celsius. Could be a stray shower tomorrow night. Then turning mostly sunny on Friday. Highs around 77. Currently cloudy and 58, 15 Celsius at 101.9 The Rock.
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0: That is Guns N' Roses. You're listening to Marty, so this will get under Jimmy Kimmel's skin. In addition to being an excellent actor, Matt Damon is also very intelligent, apparently. He's got an IQ of 160, which is one of the highest IQs among celebrities. So there you go. Not only is he a wonderful actor, Matt Damon is extremely smart as well. So you can share that with people.
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We've got cars. I guess you're just what I need. That's what I need. We've got a jet. We've even got a train. No matter how you get around, remember, rock and roll's got you covered. 1019 The Rock.

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1: Broadcasting from the Griffith Ford Mitsubishi Studios. Good morning. It's just after 8 o'clock, 9 Atlantic time. I'm Mark Shaw with a look at news and weather for Maine and New Brunswick from 101.9 The Rock. Two vacationing firefighters from Connecticut are being credited with saving two sleeping residents from a fire in Scarborough, Maine, yesterday afternoon. The Scarborough Fire Department said the fire was reported shortly before 12:30 at a two-and-a-half-story home on Sea Meadows Lane. The firefighters, who were driving to Old Orchard Beach, noticed smoke coming from the home and stopped to investigate. They found flames traveling up the back of the house and extending to the roof line. They entered the home, found two adults sleeping on the first floor, woke them up, and escorted them safely outside. The two men used a fire extinguisher and a garden hose to try to keep the fire from spreading until the first fire crew arrived. Firefighters from Old Orchard Beach, Biddeford, Saco, Portland, and South Portland assisted the Scarborough Fire Department in bringing the blaze under control. U.S. Representative Jared Golden of Maine is among 15 members of Congress who are also military veterans calling for more transparency on service member casualties in the war in Iran. In a letter to President Trump, the lawmakers write, quote, "As veterans of America's wars, we have serious concerns about reports that the Department of War is delaying, removing, or otherwise mischaracterizing the release of information about wounded and killed U.S. service members." They went on to say the U.S. government owes service members and their families and every American the truth about all U.S. casualties in the war with Iran. Since the U.S. and Israel invaded Iran in late February, the Pentagon has confirmed 18 U.S. service member deaths and estimated 600 more have been wounded. The Perth Andover RCMP is asking for the public's help to identify a person of interest following an attempted armed robbery at a downtown business. The RCMP reports an individual entered a business on Perth Main Street Sunday evening and demanded money while brandishing a knife. Police say the person fled the scene before officers arrived. Nothing was taken, but an employee sustained minor injuries. According to the Perth Andover RCMP, the suspect was wearing a mask, beige sweatshirt with grad on the back, and camo pants. Gas prices have shot up this week. According to AAA, the current average for a gallon of regular gas in Maine is $4.14. That's 10 cents higher than a week ago and 25 cents a gallon higher than a month ago. The average price for diesel in Maine today is $5.52 a gallon. That's a 13-cent jump in the past week. And the new state budget officially takes effect today, and that means many Mainers will be getting checks in the mail in the coming weeks. The governor's office says more than 500,000 individuals will receive what it calls affordability payments. The $300 checks will go to Maine residents who earned less than $100,000 last year if filing taxes jointly, or under $50,000 for individual filers. A spokesperson for Maine Revenue Services says the first batch of checks should go out on Friday, but it could take several weeks to issue all of the checks. Your forecast is coming up.
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1: 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Here's the weather forecast for northern Maine and western New Brunswick. More clouds than sun today. Highs up to 78 or 26 Celsius. Tonight looks mostly cloudy, patchy fog. Overnight lows in the upper 50s or about 14 C. Tomorrow mostly cloudy with isolated showers. Highs near 75 or 24 Celsius. Could be a stray shower tomorrow night. Then turning mostly sunny on Friday. Highs around 77. Currently cloudy and 60, 16 Celsius at 101.9 The Rock.
0: After we start you up,

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1: On the WNBA court last night, Caitlin Clark scored 32 points. Kelsey Mitchell added 28 as the Indiana Fever won their fourth straight game, beating the Seattle Storm 105-95. It was one for the books for Indiana's high-powered offense, which topped 100 points for the fourth straight game, the longest such streak in WNBA history. Baseball, Brian Servin hit his first Major League home run in nearly 4 years, and rookie Gage Jump pitched six scoreless innings as the Athletics cooled off the Boston Red Sox 4-3 last night. Connor Wong launched a two-run homer with two outs in the ninth for the Red Sox, but it wasn't enough. Red Sox had won 18 of 20. Garrett Cole pitched six shutout innings, a four-hit ball, as the New York Yankees topped the Chicago White Sox 3-2, their fifth win in six games. The Washington Nationals downed the Toronto Blue Jays 8-6. Texas beat Tampa Bay 4-1. And the NFL preseason is a little more than a week away. It kicks off with the Hall of Fame game August 6th as the Carolina Panthers take on the Arizona Cardinals.
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0: 101.9 The Rock, that is Van Halen. 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
3: Here's the weather forecast for northern Maine and western New Brunswick. More clouds than sun today. Highs up to 78 or 26 Celsius. Tonight looks mostly cloudy, patchy fog. Overnight lows in the upper 50s or about 14 C. Tomorrow mostly cloudy with isolated showers. Highs near 75 or 24 Celsius. Could be a stray shower tomorrow night. Then turning mostly sunny on Friday. Highs around 77. Currently cloudy and 62, 17 Celsius at 101.9 The Rock.
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0: REO Speedwagon. So here's a few things a man should never do, no matter how long he lives. Skinny dip in daylight, shave below the neck, and consider even for a moment that a toupee might help in any situation at all. They came out with this in Esquire magazine. Some things that a guy should never do.
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And now, our pledge to you. 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
1: Broadcasting from the Griffith Ford Mitsubishi Studios. Good morning. It's just after 9 o'clock, 10 Atlantic time. I'm Mark Shaw with the latest news update for Maine and New Brunswick from 101.9 The Rock. Two vacationing firefighters from Connecticut are being credited with saving two sleeping residents from a fire in Scarborough, Maine, yesterday afternoon. The Scarborough Fire Department said the fire was reported shortly before 12:30 at a two-and-a-half-story home on Sea Meadows Lane. The firefighters, who were driving to Old Orchard Beach, noticed smoke coming from the home and stopped to investigate. They found flames traveling up the back of the house and extending to the roof line. They entered the home, found two adults sleeping on the first floor, woke them up, and escorted them safely outside. The two men used a fire extinguisher and a garden hose to try to keep the fire from spreading until the first fire crew arrived. Firefighters from Old Orchard Beach, Biddeford, Saco, Portland, and South Portland assisted the Scarborough Fire Department in bringing the blaze under control. U.S. Representative Jared Golden of Maine is among 15 members of Congress who are also military veterans calling for more transparency on service member casualties in the war in Iran. In a letter to President Trump, the lawmakers write, quote, "As veterans of America's wars, we have serious concerns about reports that the Department of War is delaying, removing, or otherwise mischaracterizing the release of information about wounded and killed U.S. service members." They went on to say the U.S. government owes service members and their families and every American the truth about all U.S. casualties in the war with Iran. Since the U.S. and Israel invaded Iran in late February, the Pentagon has confirmed 18 U.S. service member deaths and estimated 600 more have been wounded. Gas prices have shot up this week. According to AAA, the current average for a gallon of regular gas in Maine is $4.14. That's 10 cents higher than a week ago and 25 cents a gallon higher than a month ago. The average price for diesel in Maine today is $5.52 a gallon. That's a 13-cent jump in the past week. And New Brunswick Day festivities will kick off Friday at the world's longest covered bridge in Heartland and run for four full days. The event will be highlighted by the New Brunswick Day Market, featuring up to 250 vendors and eateries in the bridge and adjacent parking lots. It will also include live music, children's activities, games and contests, a drone light show, picnic and parade. Organizers expect up to 7,000 people to attend. For more information, go to thetownofheartland.ca. We'll check your forecast in just a minute.
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3: Here's the weather forecast for northern Maine and western New Brunswick. More clouds than sun today. Highs up to 78 or 26 Celsius. Tonight looks mostly cloudy, patchy fog. Overnight lows in the upper 50s or about 14 C. Tomorrow mostly cloudy with isolated showers. Highs near 75 or 24 Celsius. Could be a stray shower tomorrow night. Then turning mostly sunny on Friday. Highs around 77. Currently cloudy and 63, 17 Celsius at 101.9 The Rock.
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0: and The Rock. That is Pat Benatar. So researchers have found a link between ice cream flavors and personality. If you like vanilla, you're colorful, impulsive, a risk taker who sets high goals and high expectations of yourself. If you like chocolate, you're lively, creative, dramatic, charming, enthusiastic, and the life of the party. Rockin' on Riverside, scheduled for Thursday, July 30th. That is tomorrow at Riverside Park in Presque Isle. Star City Syndicate is going to take the stage from 6 till 8:30 at the soccer field tomorrow. Admission is free. Donations and proceeds going to benefit the Presque Isle Volunteer Fire Department. Bring your lawn chairs. Enjoy the evening. You get food and community vendors because they're going to be on site as well. Also, planning a showing of Moana after the concert, weather permitting. Don't miss Rockin' on Riverside, happening tomorrow.
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13: Here's the weather forecast for northern Maine and western New Brunswick. More clouds than sun today. Highs up to 78 or 26 Celsius. Tonight looks mostly cloudy, patchy fog. Overnight lows in the upper 50s or about 14 C. Tomorrow mostly cloudy with isolated showers. Highs near 75 or 24 Celsius. Could be a stray shower tomorrow night. Then turning mostly sunny on Friday. Highs around 77.
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0: Stone Temple Pilots. Hey, it's Barney. So nothing worse than having to deal with a backed up overflowing toilet, right? And here's some things you should never flush. Paper towels, napkins, disinfecting wipes, cat litter, disposable diapers, dental floss, Q-tips. You should never flush any of those down the toilet. I mean, it should go without saying, but some people think that some of that stuff is okay, and it's not.
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0: Wonder if Diamond Dave is going to take Sammy up on his offer to join his band for some shows in Vegas. Top of the World. Van Halen is a throwback video from AXS TV. It's Sammy Hagar and Def Leppard's Joe Elliott talking about the history of Def Leppard and how they managed to be successful as a band for so long. This must be an old video because Joe Elliott is sporting an all-gray look now, has none in this video, and I don't see any grays on Sammy either. Def Leppard at the Wacken Open Air Festival in Germany tomorrow, Dubai on Sunday, and then off until October. 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

0: 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Well, since rollout started in 2024, Waymo's robo-taxis have racked up over $9,000 in parking tickets, driving just like the rest of us. Waymo's stellar record includes 64 fines for parking in tow-away zones, 9 for double parking, 13 instances of failing to pay a simple meter, and one car even managed to partially block an active railroad truck. So, Mackenzie, the Prescott Public Library hosting a screening of the documentary Inhumane. It's about Maine's homelessness crisis. It's Friday night, 5:30 to 7:30. The library will also be collecting donations for food and hygiene bags. The event is free. For more info, visit the Mark and Emily Turner Memorial Library on Facebook.
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24: Here's the weather forecast for northern Maine and western New Brunswick. More clouds than sun today. Highs up to 78 or 26 Celsius. Tonight looks mostly cloudy, patchy fog. Overnight lows in the upper 50s or about 14 C. Tomorrow mostly cloudy with isolated showers. Highs near 75 or 24 Celsius. Could be a stray shower tomorrow night, then turning mostly sunny on Friday. Highs around 77.
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1: Rumors spread around in that Texas town about the shack outside the game. You know what I'm talking about. Just let me know if you wanna go to that whole mile on the range. They got a lot of nice girls.

0: LaGrange and ZZ Top. So many tributes yesterday pouring in for Dusty Hill. Yesterday marking 5 years since his passing at the age of 72. Didn't just play the bass, he held the floor down while ZZ Top built that dusty, greasy, unmistakable Texas groove around him. Dusty co-founded the band as a teenager and never once left.
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Slack and Ife and Brian Adams wrapping up a set. Research concludes that in the last 50 years, money has become more strongly linked to happiness. The more money you have, the happier you are. 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The Powerball drawings tonight, jackpot sitting about $663 million.

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0: 101.9 The Rock, broadcasting from the Griffith Ford Mitsubishi Studios. Talk Dirty to Me and Poison. Brett Michaels has been ordered off the road by his doctors in order to recover from emergency complicated obstructing kidney stone surgery. Yikes, he's expected to be off the road 3 to 4 weeks recovering. He thinks he'll be back by late August. We'll see the Brett Michaels Band and the Lab and Amplified World Tour. 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
18: Here's the weather forecast for northern Maine and western New Brunswick. More clouds than sun today. Highs up to 78 or 26 Celsius. Tonight looks mostly cloudy, patchy fog. Overnight lows in the upper 50s or about 14 C. Tomorrow mostly cloudy with isolated showers. Highs near 75 or 24 Celsius. There'll be a stray shower tomorrow night. Then turning mostly sunny on Friday. Highs around 77.
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0: to the Great Wide Open. Tom Petty and the Heartbreakers. Today, 79. Tom and the Heartbreakers wrapping up their lawsuit tour with a show at the Universal Amphitheater in L.A. Petty embarking on the tour to raise money for his legal battles with MCA Records. Petty's corporate nemesis, MCA, happens to own the venue, but he's on good terms with the booking agent. In May, Petty declared bankruptcy to keep his label Shelter Records from transferring his contract to MCA.
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1: Broadcasting from the Griffith Ford Mitsubishi Studios. Good afternoon. I'm Mark Shaw with a look at news and weather for Maine and New Brunswick from 1019 The Rock. It's just after 12 o'clock, 1 Atlantic time. A 16-year-old girl is hospitalized after she was severely burned in a fire yesterday in Searsport, Maine. State Fire Marshal's Office investigators say the girl was upstairs in the bathroom when she heard the home smoke alarms going off. She came downstairs and found the kitchen filled with smoke and a pot of cooking oil burning on the stovetop. In an attempt to extinguish the fire, the teen tried to move the pot to the kitchen sink. As she carried the burning oil, it flared up, causing severe burn injuries and prompting her to drop the pot. The girl was transported to Waldo County General Hospital and then transferred to Maine Medical Center for specialized treatment. Officials say she suffered burns to about 30% of her body, primarily on her legs and torso. The fire caused minimal damage to the home. U.S. Representative Jared Golden of Maine is among 15 members of Congress who are also military veterans, calling for more transparency on service member casualties in the war in Iran. In a letter to President Trump, the lawmakers write, quote, "As veterans of America's wars, we have serious concerns about reports that the Department of War is delaying, removing, or otherwise mischaracterizing the release of information about wounded and killed U.S. service members." They go on to say the U.S. government owes service members, their families, and every American the truth about all U.S. casualties in the war with Iran. Since the U.S. and Israel invaded Iran in late February, the Pentagon has confirmed 18 U.S. service member deaths, and an estimated 600 more have been wounded. Gas prices have shot up this week. According to AAA, the current average for a gallon of regular gas in Maine is $4.14. That's 10 cents higher than a week ago and 25 cents higher than a month ago. The average price for diesel in Maine today is $5.52 a gallon, a 13-cent jump in the past week. A new state budget officially takes effect today. That means many Mainers will be getting checks in the mail in the coming weeks. The governor's office says more than 500,000 individuals will receive what it calls affordability payments. The $300 checks will go out to Maine residents who earned less than $100,000 last year if they filed taxes jointly, or under $50,000 for individual filers. And New Brunswick Day festivities kick off Friday at the world's longest covered bridge in Heartland and run for 4 full days. The event will feature the New Brunswick Day Market with up to 250 vendors and eateries in the bridge and adjacent parking lots. It will also include live music, children's activities, games and contests, a drone light show, a picnic and a parade. Organizers expect up to 7,000 people to attend. For more information, go to townofheartland.ca. Your forecast is coming up.
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1: Here's the weather forecast for northern Maine and western New Brunswick. More clouds than sun today. Highs up to 78 or 26 Celsius. Tonight looks mostly cloudy, patchy fog. Overnight lows in the upper 50s or about 14 C. Tomorrow mostly cloudy with isolated showers. Highs near 75 or 24 Celsius. Could be a stray shower tomorrow night. And turning mostly sunny on Friday. Highs around 77.
0: Time for another round of Who Are You? Are you paranoid? Or are you comfortably numb? Eh, doesn't matter. 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

0: Keep the Faith by Jovi, also Living After Midnight. Judas Priest, who launched their Faith Keepers World Tour last weekend at Germany's Bob Fest. 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
12: Here's the weather forecast for northern Maine and western New Brunswick. Mostly cloudy this afternoon. Maybe a few glimpses of sunshine here and there. Highs around 75 or 24 Celsius. Tonight, mostly cloudy, patchy fog. Lows in the upper 50s or 14 C. Tomorrow looks mostly cloudy with isolated showers in the afternoon. Highs near 75, 24 Celsius. And isolated showers tomorrow night. Lows dip to about 55 or 13 Celsius. Friday looks partly sunny. Highs in the upper 70s.
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0: chain for you back off of Rumors. It's the 45th anniversary of Stevie's Belladonna album released in July of 81, already with Fleetwood Mac. But her first solo album, Belladonna, took her career to another level entirely. The album number one seller on Billboard's album sales chart by September, sold its first million copies by October of 81. Stevie Nicks in the studio for the 45th anniversary of Belladonna at inthestudio.net.
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0: She's still not doing that one on her tour. Papa Tatar and Hit Me With Your Best Shot. Also Elton John with Saturday Night's All Right for Fighting from Goodbye Yellow Brick Road. Billboard found that song to be a cross between his song Crocodile Rock and the Stones single Street Fighting Men. Elton John has been through a lot and battled. 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

0: Heartbreaker, Livin' Lovin' Maid, Zeppelin. Today's 73. They played the last of three nights at Madison Square Garden at the end of a 33-date North American tour. It was on this day that Zeppelin lost thousands of dollars in cash, like close to $200,000. Somebody made off with receipts from the two Madison Square Garden concerts. The tour manager, Richard Cole, discovered the theft. He was arrested as a suspect and questioned by police, but later released. It's Mackenzie rocking on Riverside. It's tomorrow at Riverside Park in Presque Isle. Star City Syndicate will take the stage from 6 to 8:30 at the soccer field. Admission is free. Donations and proceeds will benefit the Presque Isle Volunteer Fire Department.
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23: Here's the weather forecast for northern Maine and western New Brunswick. Mostly cloudy this afternoon. Maybe a few glimpses of sunshine here and there. Highs around 75 or 24 Celsius. Tonight, mostly cloudy, patchy fog. Lows in the upper 50s or 14 C. Tomorrow looks mostly cloudy with isolated showers in the afternoon. Highs near 75, 24 Celsius. And isolated showers tomorrow night. Lows dip to about 55 or 13 Celsius. Friday looks partly sunny. Highs in the upper 70s.
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0: Tom Petty and Heartbreakers, Learning to Fly on a Wednesday. It's Mackenzie. Dinosaurs may have met their end, not over months or years, but in the span of a brutal afternoon. A new study, researchers argue that the asteroid that hit Mexico's Yucatan 66 million years ago likely cooked much of the life on land within hours, thanks to a superheated shroud of rock vapor in the atmosphere. Not that I want dinosaurs roaming around, but that's sad.
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time for another round of Who Are You? Are you more like Tom Sawyer? Or are you more of a Tom Petty kind of person? Doesn't matter. 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

Dear listener, before we continue, please agree to our terms and conditions. They state that if this rock and roll does any damage, we are not responsible. There's other stuff in there too, yada yada, whatever, just sign it.

0: Metallica covering Cigarettes, Turn the Page. Unbelievable. Somebody won the Mega last night. $800 million jackpot, cash option, $344.2 mil. Somebody in Florida won 10th largest prize in the game's history and resetting the jackpot now to $50 million for the next draw, which is coming up on Friday. Of course, the drawing for the Powerball is tonight, which is now the biggie. It's Mackenzie. When you speed, you have less time to react. 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

0: 101.9 The Rock with Genesis and Abacab and Queen, Crazy Little Thing Called Love. Sony Music Vision has announced that Queen Budapest, the first Western stadium rock show to take place behind the Iron Curtain, and the final filmed Queen live performance will be presented in theaters and IMAX worldwide starting October 7th. It's Mackenzie. 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
17: Here's the weather forecast for northern Maine and western New Brunswick. Mostly cloudy this afternoon. Maybe a few glimpses of sunshine here and there. Highs around 75 or 24 Celsius. Tonight, mostly cloudy, patchy fog. Lows in the upper 50s or 14 C. Tomorrow looks mostly cloudy with isolated showers in the afternoon. Highs near 75, 24 Celsius. And isolated showers tomorrow night. Lows dip to about 55 or 13 Celsius. Friday looks partly sunny. Highs in the upper 70s.
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0: BTO, you ain't seen nothing yet. Also, Limelight from Rush. Apparently, they're in talks to play at the Sphere in Vegas. They've reportedly been negotiating with the Sphere bosses for a while. A deal could be signed in the coming weeks. That is going to be an amazing show. Happy birthday to Geddy Lee of Rush, turning 73 today. It's Mackenzie. I'm out. Have a great Wednesday.
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0: which is crazy. Back when I was a kid playing Nintendo, we didn't have to worry about that. An internet outage knocking us offline. We did have other problems, like the little cartridges wouldn't work. Remember that? Everybody used to blow into the Nintendo cartridges, and everybody had their own theory, too. No, you blow once really hard with cold air, then you exhale hot air. 50% of the time, it works every time.
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0: Dan here. Hope you're having a great hump day. Right now it's Led Zeppelin with Fool in the Rain.

Tom Petty with Free Fallin'. And video gamers were angry this week when yesterday Xbox had a big outage and people couldn't play their games. And I guess you have to be connected online now to authenticate in order for games to actually work.

0: Van Halen in Panama on 101.9 The Rock. And David Lee Roth and Alex Van Halen are reuniting for the first time since 2015 at Van Halen's last show. Except they're not reuniting musically. They're doing a TED Talk. Okay, then. I'm not really sure what to make of that. I've never gone to a TED Talk. I know the memes. Thank you for coming to my TED Talk. But I don't think I've ever actually watched more than a few minutes of a TED Talk. But apparently David Lee Roth and Alex Van Halen are doing a TED Talk. 101.9 The Rock is broadcasting from the Griffith Ford Mitsubishi Studios.
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12: Here's the weather forecast for northern Maine and western New Brunswick. Mostly cloudy this afternoon. Maybe a few glimpses of sunshine here and there. Highs around 75 or 24 Celsius. Tonight, mostly cloudy, patchy fog. Lows in the upper 50s or 14 C. Tomorrow looks mostly cloudy with isolated showers in the afternoon. Highs near 75, 24 Celsius. And isolated showers tomorrow night. Lows dip to about 55 or 13 Celsius. Friday looks partly sunny. Highs in the upper 70s.
13: After we start you up, we won't let you back down. Why, you ask? Well, you see, it's because rock and roll's got you covered. 101.

Ozzy Osbourne and Mama, I'm Coming Home. And it was a year ago last week that Ozzy Osbourne passed away. There were a lot of remembrances, including in his hometown of Birmingham, England. They had an Ozzy Osbourne Day. Yeah, he's

0: type of rock star I don't know if we're going to have going forward. You know, because music now is a lot more fragmented, I think. So a lot of the younger musicians coming up are very niche. Ozzy was a rock star that, you know, pretty much everybody in the world knew.
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WOZI, Presque Isle, 101.9 The Rock.

We've got bricks. We've got stones. And we've got a whole lot of lead. Rock and Roll's got you covered. 1019 The Rock.

Rolling Stones with Honky Tonk Women, Dan here. And in a few minutes, we'll hear from a band that's becoming comic book characters in a way. I'll tell you about that in a few minutes. Right now, it's Mike and the Mechanics with Silent Running.

0: Nirvana was Smells Like Teen Spirit. And I'm sure they'll be represented in Pearl Jam guitarist Mike McCready's new graphic novel. He has a graphic novel called Farewell to Seasons. And it's an alternate history of the Seattle music scene in the early 90s. Now, I think it's actually fictional characters, but it's going to be a lot of things that are based on real things. And Nirvana was arguably the biggest band to come out of that era. Football is back. 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

0: Mellencamp with Cherry Bomb on 101.9 The Rock. Rocking on Riverside is tomorrow at Riverside Park in Presque Isle. 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
6: Forecast for northern Maine and western New Brunswick, mostly cloudy this afternoon. Maybe a few glimpses of sunshine here and there, highs around 75 or 24 Celsius. Tonight, mostly cloudy, patchy fog, lows in the upper 50s or 14 C. Tomorrow looks mostly cloudy with isolated showers in the afternoon, highs near 75, 24 Celsius, and isolated showers tomorrow night. Lows dip to about 55 or 13 Celsius. Friday looks partly sunny, highs in the upper 70s.
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0: Van Halen would dance the night away. And you know, before alarm clocks, there was actually a job called a knocker-up. And that was someone who would go around knocking on windows and doors to get their clients up for work. I always wondered, though, what would happen if the knocker-up overslept? Just half the city would miss work? That'd be it? Everything would come to a grinding halt because some knocker-up named Winston decided to have a few too many drinks the night before?
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Five out of five doctors surveyed say rock and roll is the best medicine. 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
1: Broadcasting from the Griffith Ford Mitsubishi Studios. Good evening. It's just after 5 o'clock, 6 Atlantic time. I'm Mark Shaw with the latest news update for Maine and New Brunswick from 1019 The Rock. A 16-year-old girl is hospitalized after she was severely burned in a fire yesterday in Searsport, Maine. State Fire Marshal's Office investigators say the girl was upstairs in the bathroom when she heard the home smoke alarms going off. She came downstairs and found the kitchen filled with smoke and a pot of cooking oil burning on the stovetop. In an attempt to extinguish the fire, the teen tried to move the pot to the kitchen sink. As she carried the burning oil, it flared up, causing severe burn injuries and prompting her to drop the pot. The girl was transported to Waldo County General Hospital and then transferred to Maine Medical Center for specialized treatment. Officials say she suffered burns to about 30% of her body, primarily on her legs and torso. The fire caused minimal damage to the home. U.S. Representative Jared Golden of Maine is among 15 members of Congress who are also military veterans, calling for more transparency on service member casualties in the war in Iran. In a letter to President Trump, the lawmakers write, quote, "As veterans of America's wars, we have serious concerns about reports that the Department of War is delaying, removing, or otherwise mischaracterizing the release of information about wounded and killed U.S. service members." They go on to say the U.S. government owes service members, their families, and every American the truth about all U.S. casualties in the war with Iran. Since the U.S. and Israel invaded Iran in late February, the Pentagon has confirmed 18 U.S. service member deaths and an estimated 600 more have been wounded. Gas prices have shot up this week. According to AAA, the current average for a gallon of regular gas in Maine is $4.14. That's 10 cents higher than a week ago and 25 cents higher than a month ago. The average price for diesel in Maine today is $5.52 a gallon, a 13-cent jump in the past week. A new state budget officially takes effect today. That means many Mainers will be getting checks in the mail in the coming weeks. The governor's office says more than 500,000 individuals will receive what it calls affordability payments. The $300 checks will go out to Maine residents who earned less than $100,000 last year if they filed taxes jointly or under $50,000 for individual filers. And New Brunswick Day festivities kick off Friday at the world's longest covered bridge in Heartland and run for 4 full days. The event will feature the New Brunswick Day Market with up to 250 vendors and eateries in the bridge and adjacent parking lots. It will also include live music, children's activities, games and contests, a drone light show, a picnic and a parade. Organizers expect up to 7,000 people to attend. For more information, go to townofheartland.ca. Your forecast is coming up.
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1: Weather forecast for northern Maine and western New Brunswick. Mostly cloudy tonight. Patchy fog developing. Lows around 57 or 14 Celsius. Tomorrow mainly cloudy with isolated showers in the afternoon. Highs around 75 or 24 Celsius. Mostly cloudy tomorrow night. Isolated showers. Lows in the mid-50s. Friday turning out partly sunny. Highs around 77 or 25 Celsius.
0: And now, dear listener, here's some important information. By continuing to listen to us, you agree to send pizza and beer. Cool? Cool. And thank you. 1019 The Rock.

tactics and what I like about you. Dan here. And in a few minutes, I want to tell you about a rocker who won't retire for another 26 years if he has his way. That's in a few minutes. Right now, it's Paul McCartney. Maybe I'm amazed.

0: Bon Jovi would live it on a prayer. And there's an article claiming to have a source close to Bon Jovi that says John Bon Jovi would like to continue performing until he's 90. He's currently 64. So I don't know. You think he's going to make it? Do you think there will be Bon Jovi concerts in 2052? I hope so, to be honest with you. 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

0: Peter Gabriel within your eyes on 101.9 The Rock. And the Queen Takeover Bingo Night fundraiser is Friday evening. This Friday, 6:30 to 9:30 at the Presque Isle Elks Lodge. 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Barbecue is going to be served at 5, so you get the great dinner for your Friday evening. And everyone is invited to play. You do have to be 16 years or older. So bring your friends and your family. And for more information, go to the Presque Isle Elks on Facebook.
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14: Here's the weather forecast for northern Maine and western New Brunswick. Mostly cloudy tonight, patchy fog developing, lows around 57 or 14 Celsius. Tomorrow, mainly cloudy with isolated showers in the afternoon, highs around 75 or 24 Celsius. Mostly cloudy tomorrow night, isolated showers, lows in the mid-50s. Friday, turning out partly sunny, highs around 77 or 25 Celsius.
1: 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Are you paranoid? Or are you comfortably numb? 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

0: Aerosmith with Crazy. And I read a money-saving tip that says you should stop and start your streaming services, which I think is a pretty good idea because people get all these streaming services now, you know, Netflix, Hulu, Disney, Paramount, HBO Max, Stars. You get a million of them. You kind of even lose track of what you have. But this tip was saying if there's a show you want to watch, turn on that streaming service, and then when it's done, turn it off and cycle through like that, which I think is a good idea. I'm going to start doing that.
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The Doobie Brothers will listen to the music. Dan here, and in a few minutes, we'll hear from a band that seems very undramatic these days. I'm going to tell you about that in a few minutes. Right now, it's Billy Squire and Everybody Wants You.

0: Def Leppard was stand up, and Def Leppard is certainly a band that's had their drama throughout the years. I mean, their drummer lost his arm in a car accident. That's about as traumatic as it gets. 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
5: Dan here. 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

listener, our question for you is this. Do you have the stones needed to make it through the weekend? 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All weekend long, we're showcasing one of the most incredible and enduring rock and roll bands of all time, the Rolling Stones. 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

0: Pink Floyd with Welcome to the Machine on 101.9 The Rock. And the 171st Northern Maine Fair is August 5th through 9th at the fairgrounds in Presque Isle. 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Anyway, there's exhibits, delicious food, free children's carnival games, and the Midway presented by Smokey's Greater Shows featuring rides and games for all ages. 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
18: Here's the weather forecast for northern Maine and western New Brunswick. Mostly cloudy tonight. Patchy fog developing. Lows around 57 or 14 Celsius. Tomorrow, mainly cloudy with isolated showers in the afternoon. Highs around 75 or 24 Celsius. Mostly cloudy tomorrow night. Isolated showers. Lows in the mid-50s. Friday, turning out partly sunny. Highs around 77 or 25 Celsius.
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0: Santana, Black Magic Woman. And Santana is doing a Vegas residency in the fall at the House of Blues. Man, those Vegas residencies have really upped their game over the last decade or two. When I was a kid, it seemed like nothing but, you know, sort of lounge singer acts, and now they have rock legends on a pretty regular basis.
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3: 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As you might know, it is my job to make your dreams come true around here. So as we start tonight's show, here is your crystal ball. What answers does it have? 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

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She said,

0: I Never Cry, that album is 50 years old this year. Alice Cooper Goes to Hell, released back in the summer of 1976. It was a continuation, as you might know, of the tales that he had begun to weave with the Welcome to My Nightmare album. Thank you to Jim for that vault request from the Goes to Hell album. That is such a great tune, I Never Cry. And we will indeed shed no tears because we are digging into another good night of rock and roll here at the UCR Homestead. As promised, at the end of last night's show, we will talk Whitesnake with former guitarist Adrian Vandenberg. He has a killer tour that's about to hit the road. And of course, more and more of your requests. 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

Okay, so I need some help from our resident UCR experts regarding the state of Idaho. This feels like something that could only happen in Idaho from where I'm sitting. Check out this headline. Idaho man juggles flaming torches on a unicycle, burns off eyebrows. It's Wardlaw. You know, that makes me 200% less excited to see people juggling things on fire. And I was never that excited to begin with, because here's the thing. When someone is juggling things on fire, you want to believe that they're really good at their job. And I can never get behind that thought. You understand that, right? I knew you would be with me. It's Ultimate Classic Rock.

I was on the phone yesterday having a good conversation with John. John is our grand prize winner who is going to head to Cleveland in August to see the Foo Fighters and Queens of the Stone Age. I have volunteered to fall on the rock and roll sword to go and see the Foo Fighters concert with John and his guest. We're going to hang out and go to the Rock and Roll Hall of Fame as well. They call all of this a job, and I'm just worried that they might find out that it's really actually a lot of fun. And who's supposed to have this much fun with what they do?

0: We've got an interesting reunion on tap, and if you've not heard about this one, you're going to be interested like I am to see what might go down. We will talk about that more in a moment as we continue with Ultimate Classic Rock.
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8: Here's the weather forecast for northern Maine and western New Brunswick. Mostly cloudy tonight, patchy fog developing, lows around 57 or 14 Celsius. Tomorrow, mainly cloudy with isolated showers in the afternoon, highs around 75 or 24 Celsius. Mostly cloudy tomorrow night, isolated showers, lows in the mid-50s. Friday turning out partly sunny, highs around 77 or 25 Celsius.
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0: So if you haven't seen this news, it's pretty crazy. It was announced earlier this week that David Lee Roth has been added onto an event that Alex Van Halen is doing tomorrow night in Fargo. Alex was announced as a speaker for the TED Talk event a few weeks ago, but Diamond Dave is a new addition, and thank goodness Van Halen fans are normally good about taking video because that's going to be an interesting spectacle. It is the first time that Dave and Alex have shared the stage since the last Van Halen tour, which ended in 2015. And what is the angle here? We, of course, will keep you filled in as we hear more information. But to temper your expectations, since these events are based around speeches, we are not expecting any sort of performance. I'll be honest, though, I am hoping for a crazy night. I'm a rabble-rouser. I like to cause trouble, but we all want that when Diamond Dave is involved, don't we? Here is Requested Aerosmith, and it's UCR.
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